Ah, Milton Brown and his musical brownies there with I Love You. And this next one's Bob Wills and the Texas Playboys with San Antonio Rose.

Well, I was talking to a dead mic there. That's silly, Noel. Oh, here you go. Bob Wilson, Texas Playboys with San Antonio Rose. And we can go from one Rose to another Rose. This is going to be Lucinda Williams, a little track called Like a Rose.

It should say Coombe Kaye, K-A-Y-E. That's the name of the track, I think. Nalif Naba. And it's a track from Burkina Faso. I do apologise to anybody who actually knows how to pronounce those words. I don't. I do apologise. Anywho, without any more gabbling on, I've got to have a written. Oh, it might help if you push this little button here, Noel. And if I push this little button here, it all should work. Mm-hmm.

Paul Simon there with a track called Outrageous. That's off an album called Surprise. It was a bit of a surprise, wasn't it? Indeed. Here's James Taylor.

None other than Bruce Springsteen, I'm on Fire. And of course, that's off the Born in the USA album. Here's Steve Earle with some Hillbilly Highway.

Lucas Cavanagh there with Life Looking Up. Ah, yes, we like life to be looking up and down. Here's Sinead O'Connor. Just call me Joe.

0: Breeze have contacted me recently from certain councils and have asked if I can display specimens in there as well. So I'd love the opportunity to spread out and have lots of little micro museums all over the place. And if the opportunity ever comes up to have a bigger, more permanent museum, then it's something I would certainly look at, but it would require some serious funding behind it in order to do that too.
1: If people want to engage with the museum, where's the best place to find it?
0: It's the socials. As much as I hate Mark Zuckerberg and his control of Meta and the Meta universe, it's still a really great way to communicate to people. And so if you're interested in anything about prehistoric Bayside, all you've got to do is just look, you can look it up on Instagram or on Facebook. It's just prehistoric Bayside, or on Instagram, prehistoric underscore Bayside. And you can find us and you can follow us and you can keep in tune with all the recent developments, when the next open day is going to be, the new discoveries that we're making.
1: It's wonderful to have someone in the community so passionate about engaging with the world around them and sharing that with other people. Thank you so much for joining us today on Lost in Science, Ben.
0: Thank you so much, Lyndon. It's been a pleasure.

Your 2 feet on the ground. Clap your hands in front of you.

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0: Well, that was awesome, wasn't it?
1: It was.
0: And I love the sneakily adding in a bit of fruit salad in the middle of that.
1: Yummy, yummy.
0: Yummy, yummy. Now, I'm not sure you've heard this next one before, Z. This is not the Wiggles doing a cover of a well-known song. This is a well-known group doing a cover of a Wiggles song, Spacey Jane. You ever heard of them?
1: I haven't heard of Spacey Jane. I have heard of this song, though.
0: Yes, D-O-R-O-T-H-Y. Dorothy, my favourite dinosaur. Finlay loves the song, and he loves this particular version of the song as well. So shout out to Finlay if you're listening in. Here we go with Spacey Jane and their version of our favourite dinosaur, D-O-R-O-T-H-Y.
1: Dorothy.

0: Shocker, I will admit that, but they're only going to get better from here, folks. they're only going to get better from here, folks. You are a pirate.
1: Do what you want, because a pirate is free. You are a pirate.

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We'll dig up the box. We know it's full of precious booty. 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

0: That was a pretty chill track just there. What was it, Jay?
1: One Stop by Aldous Harding.
0: And what do we have before that?
1: Before that, we had Wash My Soul in the River Flow by Emma Donovan.
0: That's right, Emma Donovan. How could I forget? Anyway, I believe now, Jay, it's time for some national days.
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2: Now we have a key change.

all the way back in 2012. She went on to release a number of initial singles and EPs before then dropping her debut album in 2019. Well, now she's announced her first ever all-acoustic tour, which will see her play all around the country during the months of July and August. The show will actually see her perform in a really stripped-back duo format, just basically her and an acoustic guitar and a little bit of accompaniment. Tour gets underway on July the 9th at the Capitol in Bendigo, and you can check out her website for the list of all the other remaining dates. Well, let's backtrack now to the year 2014 and a track from very early on in the career of Thelma Plum. Here she is with Young In.

I wonder quietly if thunder is likely, or if it's unlikely, cause I'm sure I saw a flash of light. But I tried a few varieties that night.

0: I love you, but I love the Lord. Lord, I love any physical being. I think that's wonderful. But then why can't you bring that same feeling home?
1: I
0: really wish that I could do that.
2: No, I never knew that was atypical.
0: What makes you think you can do it? Well, he said, a man's fellows will be they of his own household. Well, I hardly believe that your own father or mother, a brother or sister would be your enemy.
3: You're gonna call him a liar?
0: No, I'm not calling him a liar.
3: Well, I can do all things through the Lord.
0: You can't do it. You saw the way we live and what we did, do you believe?
3: I really don't think so.
2: Let's see, I've lost track.
0: Or that I love any physical being. I think that's one. Or that I love any physical being. I think that's one.

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I think that's wonderful. Well, he's 7.

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Yeah. Song about a cat, hey? You might have a dog. I've got a dog. We've got a dog at home. Lovely little fella he is. Very lovable. Got time for one more before a Manning notice board, and let's hear from Catherine Britt from her latest album, The Hardest Thing. This is a song called What I Want.